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ターゲットエルドルバ。

si vamos por el Burbay, vemos a

Yet the combinations of these five give rise to two realms and four people. And there are not more than five primary colors. There are not more than five musical notes. Yet the combinations of these five give rise to one realm. Five primary colors, blue, yellow, red, white, and black. Yet in combination of notes, more than five musical notes, more than five musical notes, more than five musical notes, more than five musical notes, more than five musical notes, more than five musical notes, more than five musical notes, more than five musical notes, more than five musical notes, more than five musical notes, more than five musical notes, more than five musical notes, more than five musical notes, more than five musical notes, more than five musical notes, more than five musical notes, more than five musical notes, more than five musical notes, more than five musical notes, more than five musical notes, more than five musical notes, more than five musical notes, more than five musical notes, more than five musical notes, more than five musical notes, more than five musical notes, more than five musical notes. There are not more than five musical notes. There are not more than five musical notes. There are not more than five musical notes. There are not more than five musical notes. There are not more than five musical notes. There are not more than five musical notes. There are not more than five musical notes. There are not more than five musical notes. There are not more than five musical notes. There are not more than five musical notes. There are not more than five musical notes. There are not more than five musical notes. There are not more than five musical notes. There are not more than five musical notes. There are not more than five musical notes. There are not more than five musical notes. There are not more than five musical notes. There are not more than five musical notes. There are not more than five musical notes. There are not more than five musical notes. There are not more than five musical notes. There are not more than five musical notes. There are not more than five musical notes. There are not more than five musical notes. There are not more than five musical notes. There are not more than five musical notes. There are not more than five musical notes. There are not more than five musical notes. There are not more than five musical notes. There are not more than five musical notes. There are not more than five musical notes. There are not more than five musical notes. There are not more than five musical notes. There are not more than five musical notes. There are not more than five musical notes. There are not more than five musical notes. There are not more than five musical notes. There are not more than five musical notes.

would dream the dream of living the life that you are actually living today. That would be within the infinite multiplicity of choices you would have, of playing that you weren't God. Because the whole nature of the Godhead, according to this idea, is to play that he's not. The first thing he says to himself is, man, get lost.

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Apply slow LFO modulation to pitch and filtering to create subtle movement, as if the sound is shifting between physical states.

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Man is a wonderful creature, but he must be trained and developed to be useful. A great work can be accomplished by every man if he can be awakened to do his very best. But the greatest man would not accomplish much if he lacked concentration and effort. Dwarfs can often do the work of giants when they are transformed by the almost magic power.

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Yeah.

only relief from torment comes in the few seconds after I've woken up in the morning. That's the pause between the dull ache of knowing something is wrong and the full-blown realization of the truth, that the world is intellectually dead.

ideological subversion is the process which is legitimate, overt, and open. You can see it with your own eyes. All you have to do, all American mass media has to do, is to unplug their bananas from their ears, open up their eyes, and they can see it. There is no mystery. There is nothing to do with espionage. I know that espionage intelligence gathering looks more romantic. It sells more deodorants through the advertising, probably. That's why your Hollywood producers are so crazy about James Bond type of thrillers. But in reality, the main emphasis of the KGB is not in the area of intelligence at all. According to my opinion and opinion of many defectors of my caliber, only about 15% of time, money, and manpower is spent on espionage as such. The other 85% is a slow process which we call either ideological subversion or active measures, активные мероприятия in the language of the KGB, or psychological warfare. What it basically means is to change the perception of reality of every American to such an extent that despite of the abundance of information, no one is able to come to sensible conclusions in the interests of defending themselves, their families, their community, and their country. It's a...

it's not a burst. It's not a burst. It's, well, perhaps you could say it's a drone, but it doesn't really look like a drone. It's dark. It's under the cloud, or it's projecting on this other cloud. And I have absolutely no idea why the picture she took didn't show what she saw.

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And the phenomenon, it used to be pretty simple. I mean, it used to be flying saucers. Come on. You know, with occasion when some robot would come out. And now we have to deal with, you know, crisis. We have to deal with injuries. We have to deal with complex physiological situations, occasionally death. And then we have to deal with good pictures that don't show anything, and sometimes in combination. So, if you

0: channel for it after the follow that they clear. We saw lots of this stuff this morning. So one who loves to go, one who loves to go.
1: What is this? What is sitting in your heart?

Saludos.

0: I dislike seeing the horrible brown earth and the sea and the stars when it is dark. I get no ideas in an airship.
1: I do not get them anywhere else.
0: What kind of ideas can the air give you? He paused for an instant. Do you know four big stars that form an oblong, and three stars close together in the middle of the oblong, and hanging from these stars three other stars? No, I do not. I dislike the stars. But did they give you an idea? How interesting. Tell me. I had an idea that they were like a man. I do not understand. The four big stars are the man's shoulders and his knees. The three stars in the middle are like the belt that men wore once. And the three stars hanging are like a sword. A sword? Men carried swords about with them to kill animals and other men.
1: It does not strike me as a very good idea.
0: But it is certainly original. When did it come to you first? In the airship, he broke off, and she fancied that he looked sad. She could not be sure, for the machine did not transmit nuances of expression. It only gave a general idea of people. An idea that was good enough for all practical purposes, Vashti thought. The imponderable bloom, declared by a discredited philosopher to be the actual essence of intercourse, was rightly ignored by the machine, just as the imponderable bloom of the grape was ignored by the manufacturers of artificial fruit. Something good enough had long since been accepted by our race. The truth is, he continued, that I want to see these stars again. They are curious stars. I want to see them not from the airship, but from the surface of the Earth, as our ancestors did thousands of years ago. I want to visit the surface of the Earth. She was shocked again. Mother, you must come, if only to explain to me what is the harm of visiting the surface of the Earth. No harm, she replied, controlling herself, but no advantage. The surface of the Earth is only dust and mud. No advantage. The surface of the Earth is only dust and mud. No life remains on it. And you would need a respirator, or the cold of the outer air would kill you. One dies immediately in the outer air. I know. Of course I shall take precautions. And besides, well, she considered and chose her words with care. Her son had a queer temper, and she wished to dissuade him from the expedition. It is contrary to the spirit of the age, she asserted. Do you mean by that contrary to the machine? In a sense, but his image in the blue plate faded. Kuno, he had isolated himself.

Then we were gone, and the years are flown, and we are old, all three of us. Our children are grown and gone, our wives and husbands are vanished, and now, by a strange coincidence, we are back here, together, in this old house of ours. But we have sent for someone else. The three of us have called for her. You said you'd come back when we had need of you. Well, that time has come. And like all old people, we are surprised by our great age. We are three old children who rise up crying, "We loved you. We still love you. Come to us." Grandma, where are you? Do you remember everything that we left in your keeping? Is that the sound of the helicopter? And what is that on the grass by the front porch? Is it the beautiful sarcophagus again?

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You talk to a bad guy, talk to a lot of people. In some areas, I think they need to be more for me. And thank God I've always been able to replenish myself.

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I'm singing all of my life.

your time got scared of global warming and disguised a land grab as a war between freedom and theocracy, and how you pasted over the cracks with aggressive sentimentality. But I weren't.

Of course, you started all this. Relationships require effort, and that kind of stamina got lost in your quick fix world, where electronic devices enabled everyone to scan their immediate surroundings for the opportunity of a spot of spontaneous, blameless carnality.

Now, I'm a secret dissident who wishes he wasn't, but can't help it. There's no mystery left in our brave new world. No chase, no alluring electrical charges skittering over the surface of tremulous, fractured conversation.

Yeah.

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0: The thing is, Bob, it's not that I'm lazy. It's that I just don't care.
1: Don't care?
0: It's a problem of motivation, all right? Now, if I work my ass off and Intertek ships a few extra units, I don't see another dime. So where's the motivation?
2: Now, here's something else, Bob. I have 8 different bosses right now.
3: I beg your pardon?
2: 8 bosses.
3: 8?
2: 8, Bob. So that means that when I make a mistake, I have 8 different people coming by to tell me about it. That's my only real motivation, is not to be hassled. That and the fear of losing my job. But you know, Bob, that'll only make someone work just hard enough not to get fired.

Let's go back to the skid marks, which people call crosshair. If you search on the internet, search for crosshair or for skid mark, and you'll find those groups. There's one, this particular one is in France. We've got cases from across the globe, in every country, including Russia. Again, mostly women, all ages. And it's not always the same shape, but it's always a series of circles, one, two, or three circles, with radii across these circles. Sometimes just two forming a cross, sometimes 6 points, sometimes they touch to the center, sometimes they don't. But it's always sort of the same geometric shape.

0: is the same pattern, as you can see, the pattern changes. Then you look at, you know, ancient literature, symbol, groups of symbols and so on, and there is a pattern.
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0: Concentric circles, radial lines. That's a pattern of Atlantis. Atlantis is said by Plato that there was a palace that was built on this island. The palace was in the center of a ring of canals, and then there were roads across these canals. And sort of the pattern is the same. I didn't see the relationship to the suspicion. But if you look at dictionaries of symbols, that's a symbol that's going to come.

assume that you really have no idea, except that, again, we've done the expertise with a biopsy of the live mark, and it was not on the epidermis, it was not a tattoo, it was not a laser burn, it was not a, you know, a micro, it was not, you know, so what is it? It was embedded in the enormous skin in the bone. That's all I can tell you so far.

0: I'm not writing music for anybody, which means I just write it because it must be written.
1: Could go on exercising its normal functions by elaborate radio links. In other words, we asked Denny permission to remove his brain to store in a vat at the manned spacecraft center in Houston, Texas. Now, each input pathway and output pathway, as it was severed, was restored by a pair of micro-miniaturized radio transceivers. One of which was attached precisely to the brain in Houston, and the other to the nerve stumps in the empty cranium. So no information would be lost, and all connectivity would be preserved. Yeah, then it was a bit reluctant at first, but yeah, well, we managed to convince.

0: showed me around the life support lab in Houston. They made a sparkling new vat for my brain, and I was introduced to the distinguished support team of neurologists, hematologists, bioengineers, electrical engineers, biophysicists. They put me through an enormous array of tests, blood tests, brain scans, experiments, interviews, and the like. They took down my biography at great length, accorded tedious lists of my beliefs, hopes, fears, tastes. They even made lists of my favorite stereo recordings and put me through a crash course in psychoanalysis. Of the operation itself, I don't remember anything because I was anesthetized. But when I opened my eyes and looked around, I asked the traditional, inevitable, lamentably hackneyed post-operative question. Where am I?
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the side of that is the output transmission switch. 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

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But wait, shouldn't I have thought, here I am suspended in a bubbling fluid being stared at by my own eyes? Here am I, Daniel Dennett, suspended in a bubbling fluid being stared at by my own eyes. Here am I, Daniel Dennett, suspended.

Cannot all you lecturers see that it is we that are dying? And that down here, the only thing that really lives is the machine? We created the machine to do our will, but we cannot make it do our will now. It has robbed us of the sense of space and of the sense of touch. It has blurred every human relation and narrowed down love to a carnal act. It has paralyzed our bodies and our wills, and now it compels us to worship it. The machine develops, but not on our lines. The machine proceeds, but not to our goal. We only exist as the blood corpuscles that course through its arteries. And if it could work without us, it would let us die. Oh, I have no remedy, or at least only one, to tell men again and again that I have seen the hills of Wessex as Alfred saw them when he overthrew the Danes. So the sun set,

ere his story ended. Discussion of it was impossible, and Vashti turned to go. "It will end in homelessness," she said quietly. "I wish it would," retorted Kuno. "The machine has been most merciful. I prefer the mercy of God." "By that superstitious phrase, do you mean that you could live in the outer air?" "Yes. Have you ever seen round the vomitories the bones of those who were extruded after the Great Rebellion?" "Yes. They were left where they perished for our edification. A few crawled away, but they perished too. Who can doubt it? And so with the homeless of our own day. The surface of the earth supports life no longer. Indeed, ferns and a little grass may survive, but all higher forms have perished. Has any airship detected them? No. Has any lecturer dealt with them? No. Then why this obstinacy?" "Because I have seen them,"

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1: Television, it's just ridiculous and it's destructive. It kills us, and talk shows will kill us. They kill our language. So we have to declare holy war against what we see every single day on television, commercials, and I think there should be real war against commercials, real war against talk shows, real war against Bonanza and Rawhide or all these things.

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Thank you, Father. He's most important right now. Because

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I'm not going to do it.

Captain's Guide, Firebird Report, Millennium Trigger, and Guide.

76 is a diagram of a simple circuit for the transmission of power, where D is the technical symbol for a dynamo as a generator, having its poles plus and minus connected by wire to the poles of M, the distant dynamo, as a motor. The generator D is driven by mechanical energy from any convenient source and transforms it into electric energy, which flows through the circuit in the direction of the arrows, and in traversing the motor M, is V-transformed into mechanical energy. There is, of course, a certain waste of energy in the process, but with good machines and conductors, it is not more than 10 to 25%, or the efficiency of the installation is from 75 to 90%. That is to say, for every 100 horsepower put into the generator, from 75 to 90 horsepower are given out again by the motor. It was not until 1870, when Graham had improved the dynamo, that power was practically transmitted.

So, perhaps the most overrated overhyped idea in the social sciences in the last 70 years has been the idea that people are basically selfish, that our fundamental nature is selfish. Economists have told us that for decades, political scientists have told us that people vote for self-interest. Evolutionists such as Richard Dawkins told us about selfish genes, which they can make us cooperate with our kin and in cases of reciprocity. But by and large, as Dawkins said, let us try to teach generosity and altruism because we are born selfish. George Williams, one of the greatest evolutionary biologists, said it even more bluntly, morality is an accidental capability produced in its boundless stupidity by a biological process that is normally opposed to the expression of such a capability. The view is human nature is selfish, we can transcend it, we can act in ways that go against our fundamental nature, but our fundamental nature is selfish. Now, this view has been widely embraced in business schools and the business community, and it's been embraced even more strongly by people who hate business. Here's an essay that was published in the New York Times last week, Capitalists and Other Psychopaths. It reported, down at the bottom, you see it reported now when it came out in paper, it said a 2010 study found that 10% of a sample of corporate managers met a clinical threshold for being labeled psychopaths. I read that and I said, that's nonsense, that can't possibly be true. And I was right, the guy just made up that number. The actual study that he was quoting said 4%, which is even still probably too high. But the point is that there's a narrative out there about business, which is that it is a bunch of psychopaths, and that explains why businesses act the way they act. It's because of that narrative, that long-standing narrative, I suppose goes back to the 19th century,

And you would naturally, as you began on this adventure of dreams, you would fulfill all your wishes. You would have every kind of pleasure you could conceive. And after several nights of 75 years of total pleasure each, you would say, well, that was pretty great. But now let's have a surprise. Let's have a dream which isn't under control. Well, something is going to happen to me that I don't know what it's going to be. And you would dig that and come out of that and say, wow, that was a close shave, wasn't it? And then you would get more and more adventurous, and you would make further and further out gambles as to what you would dream. And finally, you would dream where you are now.

Our mother was dead. One late afternoon, a black car left Father and the three of us, myself the eldest, my brother Timothy, and my little sister Agatha, stranded on our own front drive, staring at the home that would never be the same for us again.

Oh, no. Oh, no. Oh, no.

Oh, my God.